0: you know my little stuff, they rocker. 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
1: Surprise, this that chicken cheese. Pickable. Let me FaceTime my op, I'm up the street. Pickable. Yes, AGs, I'm putting something to sleep. Pickable. He on the ground, I praise God and start stumping feet. 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

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But I used to be a welder by trade. Used to work by the water where the ships get made. 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I've spent all my money before I get paid. I said, David, don't you think it's

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And every month I'm caught short with my fucking child support and the court says that I'm reckless and irresponsible. 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But I've drunk away my wealth and I'm a picture of bad health and I'm a shadow of a former self. And I said, David, don't you think it's strange?

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While you were sleeping, how the world went and changed. Looking in your eyes, I think you know. David.

Just something about you. 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Keep looking at me. Getting scared now. 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Don't feel me, baby. It's just.

The most powerful force on the planet is the energy of the youth. One can stimulate the economy, but when this powerful youth becomes activated and stimulated and collectively decides not to buy things, what will happen to the economy?

0: In the news today from the Strange and Weird Fact File, singer Michael Jackson sleeps in an oxygen chamber. The singer says that the hyperbaric chamber has the benefits of reversing the aging process.
1: Michael Jackson has made a shrine to his entire incredible story.

0: 我说再等等。
1: On the other side of the world, you passed them unto me, like a loving cup or a quench. I roll you the sun. I go to bed as you are getting up. On the other side of the world, you have scattered the stars towards me here, like seeds. In the earth, all through the night, I have sent you bunches, bouquets of cloud. To the other side of the world.

raindrops on roses and whiskers on kittens, bright copper kettles and warm woolen mittens, brown paper packages tied up with strings. These are a few of my favorite things. Cream-colored ponies and crisp apple strudels, doorbells and sleigh bells and